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1: We do this a lot. We can mistake like being intense emotionally for being spiritually serious.
0: Ah, that's true.
1: Right? What God's looking for is faithfulness. And I don't think we emphasize that enough. I don't feel like it. But it's actually wonderful news, because if the intensity isn't there, if you're not feeling it, doesn't mean you're far from God or something. He's looking for that. When you don't have that intensity, he's looking for the faithfulness. And there's something he'll grow in us as a result of that. I'm convinced of it. And it's great news in case you're not feeling it.
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1: Or get attention. 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The answer? 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
1: Partly cloudy overnight, northwest wind at 20, gusting to 30, our low 21. Mostly sunny, even warmer for Thursday. West wind at 25, gusting to 40. Thursday's high 28, it's going to feel like 32. Mix the sun and clouds with a 40% chance of afternoon showers Friday. I'm UCB meteorologist Jeff Andrews.
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1: Greetings to you. My name is Brant. Thank you for listening to the show, number one. We hope the music and the stuff we say and whatnot is a real help to you, like genuinely encouraging.
0: Yeah.
1: And by encouraging, we don't mean like just like slappy, hey, it's a beautiful day. More like gives you courage. So, yeah, that's why we're here, ultimately. We're so glad. Producer Sherry's here. Again, my name is Brant. Thank you for listening.

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1: Partly cloudy overnight, northwest wind at 20, gusting to 30, our low 21. Mostly sunny, even warmer for Thursday. West wind at 25, gusting to 40. Thursday's high 28, it's going to feel like 32. Mix of sun and clouds with a 40% chance of afternoon showers Friday. I'm UCB meteorologist Jeff Andrews.
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1: Partly cloudy overnight, northwest wind at 20, gusting to 30, our low 21. Mostly sunny, even warmer for Thursday. West wind at 25, gusting to 40. Thursday's high 28, it's going to feel like 32. Mix of sun and clouds with a 40% chance of afternoon showers Friday. I'm UCB meteorologist Jeff Andrews.
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alone, making well with my soul. 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
1: Greetings to you. My name is Brant. Thank you for listening to the show, number one. We hope the music and the stuff we say and whatnot is a real help to you, like genuinely encouraging.
0: Yeah.
1: And by encouraging, we don't mean like just like slappy, hey, it's a beautiful day. More like gives you courage. So, yeah, that's why we're here, ultimately. We're so glad. Producer Sherry's here. Again, my name is Brant. Thank you for listening. This

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1: Mostly sunny, not quite as hot today, but still hot and humid. West wind at 20, gusts into 40. Our afternoon high, 27. It'll feel like 32. Partly cloudy overnight, low 19. Mostly sunny, not quite as hot on Friday, high 23. I'm meteorologist Jeff Andrews on Positive Uplift.

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You've tuned in to the right spot. Keep us on for a bit and let the songs encourage you today. 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
1: Hey there, my name is Brant, and producer Sherry is here too. If you struggle with anxiety right now, a lot of us.
0: Yeah.
1: Well, we have some good news for you. I want to talk about that coming up.

0: Positive Uplifting UCB Radio. Good morning. Good morning. Welcome into Thursday. How are you? I am so glad you're starting your morning right here. Thank you for listening. I'm Frank Reed, and we have more of your favorites, of course, coming right up. But first things first, let's see what's going on this morning and check in with Sarah Masters. Good morning, Sarah.
1: Hi, Frank. Good morning. Here's what your family and friends may be talking about. Your skin gets a workout in the summer, so it's worth giving it a little extra care. Skin cancer rates continue to climb across Canada, and experts say about 65% of melanoma cases are linked to UV exposure. They recommend wearing a broad-spectrum sunscreen with at least SPF 30, reapplying it every couple of hours, and adding a hat, sunglasses, and some shade when you can. They also want to encourage us to be cautious about sunscreen claims on social media. Health experts say there's no evidence that sunscreen causes cancer. In fact, research shows it helps reduce the risk of certain skin cancers. It's one of those simple habits that can make a big difference for you and your family. Hockey fans can start marking their calendars. The NHL has announced the first home games for the 2026-27 season. The Toronto Maple Leafs will open their season at home against the Montreal Canadiens on September 29th, while the Edmonton Oilers and Vancouver Canucks will also hit the ice that night. Other Canadian teams will follow soon after, with the Calgary Flames hosting Seattle on October 1st, the Winnipeg Jets welcoming Boston on October 2nd, and the Ottawa Senators playing their home opener on October 8th. The full NHL schedule is expected to be released later this week.
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3: Mostly sunny, not quite as hot today, but still hot and humid. West wind at 20, gusts into 40. Our afternoon high 27, it'll feel like 32. Partly cloudy overnight, low 19. Mostly sunny, not quite as hot on Friday, high 23. I'm meteorologist Jeff Andrews on Positive Uplifting UCB Radio.
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0: Good morning, I'm Frank Reed. Let's get started, of course, with our positive word of the day. This morning, Luke 15, verse 7, Jesus said, I tell you that in the same way, there will be more rejoicing in heaven over one sinner who repents than over 99 righteous persons who do not need to repent. Well, great verse to start our morning. And let's get the praise going with Brandon Link at UCB Radio. Good morning.

If you're heading into a day you're already anxious about, you're not alone. Sometimes one song is all it takes to calm your thoughts and remind you God's still with you. 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

Positive Uplifting used to be Radio Big Daddy Weave and Redeemed. Zach Williams heard that song, and it actually began the turnaround in his life. He credits hearing that song on Christian Music Radio. Pretty cool. Pretty cool. Wow. Hey, how are you? Welcome in. Good to have you here on this Thursday morning, July 16th. I'm Frank Reed, and it is time once again for us to pray together the Lord's Prayer all across Canada. Good morning, wherever you are and however you're listening. One of our terrestrial signals, maybe on UCBRadio.com, maybe on a smart speaker. 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If you are new, maybe somebody invited you, welcome to the table. You're always welcome here. This is a no judgment zone. We love and accept you just as you are. And I'm so glad that you're joining us this morning for the Lord's Prayer. So I will lead us. We will pray out loud together. Now, let's just pause. Let's take a moment. Let's take a breath. And let's boldly come to the throne of grace with confidence. And let's pray together. Our Father, who art in heaven, hallowed be thy name. Thy kingdom come, thy will be done on earth as it is in heaven. Give us this day our daily bread, and forgive us our trespasses, as we forgive those who trespass against us. And lead us not into temptation, but deliver us from evil. For thine is the kingdom of God.

0: and the power and the glory forever and ever. Amen. God bless you, and thank you for joining us for the Lord's Prayer this morning. Would you invite a friend or two to join us tomorrow morning? Same time, same place. I'll meet you here tomorrow morning for the Lord's Prayer. We will do it once again. Make it a great day from your friends at Positive Uplifting, UCB Radio.
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We got this song right before Easter, and I remember thinking, wow, you talk about God's timing of bringing us the right song at the right time. This is so powerful. It's called I'd Do It Again. This is Andrew Ripp.

0: positive, uplifting UCB Radio. It was another gigantic song for Chris Tomlin at the Cross, Love Ran Red. With your friend Frank Reed, good morning. So glad you're here this morning. Let's get you and I updated once again and check in with Sarah Masters. Good morning, Sarah. What's going on?
1: Hey, Frank. Good morning. Here's what your family and friends may be talking about. With so many parts of Canada feeling the effects of extreme heat lately, staying cool has become more than just about comfort. It's about safety. Hot weather can put extra pressure on the power grid as more people turn on their AC and fans. But experts say heat isn't the only challenge. Severe storms, lightning, and wildfires connected to extreme weather can also put added stress on electricity systems and increase the chance of outages. During a blackout or air conditioner failure, experts recommend keeping blinds and curtains closed during the hottest parts of the day, opening windows once things cool down at night, and using cool, damp towels to help lower your body temperature. It's also a good reminder to have some basics ready, like food, water, and a flashlight, just in case. Shopping local online can feel great. You're supporting a small business and finding something unique, but experts are warning shoppers to be careful. Some websites and Facebook pages are pretending to be Canadian boutiques, using names and stories that make them look like family-run stores in places like Toronto, Vancouver, Calgary, and Ottawa. Investigators found many of these shops don't appear to have real locations in Canada, and some customers say the products they've received were poor quality or not what was advertised. A few simple red flags to watch for: no physical address or phone number, huge discounts that seem too good to be true, brand new websites, and little information about who's actually behind the business. Taking a moment to check before buying can help protect your wallet and support the real small businesses working hard here at home.
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3: Mostly sunny, not quite as hot today, but still hot and humid. West wind at 20, gusts into 40. Our afternoon high 27, it'll feel like 32. Partly cloudy overnight, low 19. Mostly sunny, not quite as hot on Friday, high 23. I'm meteorologist Jeff Andrews on positive, uplifting UCB Radio.
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0: Good morning, I'm Frank Reed. Here's your positive word of the day. Luke 15, verse 7. Jesus said, "I tell you that in the same way there will be more rejoicing in heaven over one sinner who repents than over 99 righteous persons who do not need to repent." Amen and amen. What a great verse to start our morning, and what a great song. Benjamin William Hastings is here. That's the thing about praise.

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This isn't one of them. Thanks for tuning in to positive, uplifting UCB Radio, where you know it's going to be good for the whole family.

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1: So my name's Elena Caparis, and I am the executive director at the Pregnancy and Family Care Center of Quinte West. We believe no one should have to face their unplanned pregnancy or family challenges alone. We offer things like pregnancy decision support, free material items, different classes and workshops, and then we like to have a space where people can come and meet new people. So that has happened with our Coffee and Connect. One specifically who came in, didn't have a community around her, came in here and developed relationships with not only the staff and volunteers, but also with other moms in the community. And then they were able to expand that relationship and were able to hang out outside of the center as well. It changed her journey through parenting just in having support. So it's just a great place to build that partnership as well. If you're in need of our services, you can find some more information on our website, pfcqw.ca.
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2: 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Good morning.

0: 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He is Jordan Feliz. That is Changed with your friend Frank Fried. Hello, hello. 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We have so many resources. One that I really, really love is Parenting Today's Teens with Mark Gregston. If you have a teen or a preteen, just about every issue that you could possibly face as your kids are growing up, he addresses it. 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

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Good morning, I'm Frank Reed. Well, Phil Wickham has just done it again. Another amazing song. It is called Homesick for Heaven.

0: If you're heading into a day you're already anxious about, you're not alone. 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
1: 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Hey man, God, I'm just so grateful. Hey, could we proclaim this a Thanksgiving Thursday? More on that coming up in about 6 minutes. Right now, this is Pat.

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0: 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Ain't nobody loves me like Jesus. That is Cody Carnes. I'm Frank Reed. Ain't nobody loves UCB Radio like wonderful friends like this. Wow. Stephen in Marmora started giving $20 a month to UCB Radio. Good morning, Stephen. Thank you, sir. George in Chatham, Ontario started giving $20 a month. Good morning, George. Thank you. This is so fun when I come in the morning and I check the giving portal and I see these friends. Wow, thank you. Jane in Belleville started giving $30 a month. And Joyce in Sarnia started giving $20 a month. 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

0: exposure. Experts recommend using a broad spectrum sunscreen with at least SPF 30. Best would be SPF 50. Putting it on every couple of hours and adding a hat, sunglasses, and some shade when you can. They're also encouraging people to be careful about sunscreen claims they see on social media. Health experts say there's no evidence sunscreen causes cancer, and research shows it helps lower the risk of certain types of skin cancer. It's one of the easiest ways to help protect yourself and your family this summer. All this hot weather isn't just making us sweat, it's also putting extra pressure on the power grid. As more people run air conditioners and fans, experts say the risk of power outages can also increase, especially when severe storms, lightning, or wildfires are added to the mix. They recommend keeping blinds and curtains closed during the hottest part of the day, opening windows once things cool off at night, and using cool, damp towels to help lower body temperatures if the power goes out. It's also wise to have a few basics ready, like drinking water, some food, and a flashlight, just in case.
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2: Mostly sunny this afternoon. West wind at 20, gusting to 40, high 27. It's going to feel like 32. Partly cloudy overnight, low of 19. Not quite as hot for Friday. A south breeze at 15. Friday, sunny, high 23. Rain ahead for Saturday. Maybe thunderstorms, high 23. I'm UCB meteorologist Jeff Andrews.
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3: Good morning, I'm Frank Reed. Here's your positive word of the day. Luke 15, verse 7, Jesus said this, "I tell you that in the same way there will be more rejoicing in heaven over one sinner who repents than over 99 righteous persons who do not need to repent." Amen and amen. Well, that was the first big hit for Cain. It's Rise Up, and here it is.

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0: 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Well, we have a new song from Jeremy Camp, and it is very, very powerful. Are you ready? Jeremy Camp. It is called Revival.
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1: Hi, good morning, Frank. Here's what your family and friends may be talking about. Hockey season may feel a long way off, but the NHL is already giving fans something to look forward to. The league has announced the first home games of the 2026-27 season. The Toronto Maple Leafs will open at home against the Montreal Canadiens on September 29th, the same night the Edmonton Oilers and Vancouver Canucks also begin their home schedules. The Calgary Flames welcome Seattle on October 1st, the Winnipeg Jets host Boston on October 2nd, and the Ottawa Senators open at home on October 8th. The rest of the NHL schedule is expected later this week. Supporting a small business online feels good, but it pays to look a little closer before you click buy. Experts say some websites and Facebook pages are posing as Canadian boutiques, using stories and names that make them look like family-run shops in cities like Toronto, Vancouver, Calgary, and Ottawa. Investigators found many don't appear to have real Canadian storefronts, and some shoppers say the products they received were poor quality or didn't match what was advertised. Watch for red flags like no physical address or phone number, deals that seem too good to be true, brand new websites, or very little information about who's behind the business. Taking a minute to check could save you money and help support genuine Canadian small businesses.
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3: Mostly sunny this afternoon. West wind at 20, gusting to 40. High 27, it's going to feel like 32. Partly cloudy overnight, low of 19. Not quite as hot for Friday. A south breeze at 15. Friday, sunny, high 23. Rain ahead for Saturday, maybe thunderstorms, high 23. I'm UCB meteorologist Jeff Andrews.
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0: Good morning, I'm Frank Reed. Let's touch on our positive word of the day one more time this morning. Luke 15, verse 7, Jesus said this, I tell you that in the same way there will be more rejoicing in heaven over one sinner who repents than over 99 righteous persons who do not need to repent. Amen and amen. Great verse to start our morning, and what a great song, a classic from Chris Tomlin. Home at UCB Radio.

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You got this.

0: 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That is Katie Williams. I'm Frank Reed. Good morning.
1: It's summertime.
0: Summertime in Canada. It's hot, isn't it? Wow. Okay, listen, have you downloaded our summer activity guide for you and the kids? It is spectacular. There's so many great ideas here for you. How about visiting a splash pad? Why, especially today with this heat, right? Family bike ride. How about build a fort? 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Oh, I love that. 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Oh, wow. 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

0: positive, uplifting UCB radio. That is Franny Cash of We the Kingdom and her solo project. It is called Jesus All Along. I just saw that she's going to be opening in concert for Amy Grant in a few dates down in America, I think in September. 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A little bit closer to home, we have Randy Matthews in concert this Saturday night in Belleville. Oh, look at this. Leland is going to be in Leamington on August 2nd. Elevation Rhythm is coming to Toronto on September 21st. For King and Country in Vancouver, September 25th. Oh, Torrin Wells is, and Brooke Nicole is going to, let me see, Edmonton on September 25th. Bethel Music is also coming in October to a few places here in Canada. Montreal, let's see, Whitby, and also Kitchener. So, hey, you know what? 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
1: Mostly sunny this afternoon. West wind at 20, gusting to 40, high 27. It's going to feel like 32. Partly cloudy overnight, low of 19. Not quite as hot for Friday. A south breeze at 15. Friday, sunny, high 23. Rain ahead for Saturday, maybe thunderstorms, high 23. I'm UCB meteorologist Jeff Andrews.
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Hello and good morning. Can you believe it's Thursday already? This week seems to be going by quickly. I'm Sarah Masters. Glad you're here. This is Ben Fuller.

0: That's the live version of What a Beautiful Name by Brooke Ligertwood on positive, uplifting UCB Radio. Hey, I'm Sarah Masters. I hope you're staying nice and cool. It's hot out there. It's been hot across lots of places in Canada for a long time, it feels like. So take care if you're outside. I have stayed in for the most part, but yesterday I did go out for 15 minutes just to do a switch on a light timer. And by the end of it, it was like somebody had turned the hose on me. I was just drenched. It was so hot and just a gross feeling. So please check on those that don't have AC, who maybe don't deal with the heat very well. If you're trying to figure out ways to stay cool, using cool damp towels on your skin can help. It's like free sweat, but then it cools and or dries off and you feel cooler. But man, drink lots of water, stay safe, and spend time inside if you can. Find a good book or a good TV show. I've heard the new Little House on the Prairie is really good.
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0: That's Zach Williams on Positive Uplifting UCB Radio. I'm Sarah Masters, and I thought I would just give you a little update. Hopefully you're having a good Thursday. Yesterday, I shared how my downstairs toilet made a funny, strange noise. It made a gurgling noise, and my big fear was that it was going to turn into a fountain like in a cartoon. And so I had called my dad in a panic, and thankfully he answered on the first ring. And it just turned out that it was nothing to worry about. It was routine maintenance happening out in the street in the sewer, which caused the problem. So I'm glad to say, thankfully, the toilet didn't turn into a fountain. There have been no gurgles today. And thankfully, it has been a quiet and calm morning. And I hope it has been for you, too.
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2: Mostly sunny as we go through the rest of the afternoon, heading into the evening. Northwest wind at 20, gusting to 40, after high at 27, overnight low 19. Mostly sunny Friday with a south breeze at 15. Friday's high 23. It'll feel like 25. Showers and thunderstorms on Saturday. I'm UCB meteorologist Jeff Andrews.
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Hey, good afternoon. I'm Sarah Masters. I hope your Thursday's going well. This is Casting Crowns.

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This isn't one of them. 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
2: 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I'm Blake Shearhorn with Century 21 Lanthorn in Belleville. 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
1: Dads get a bad rap these days. An extraterrestrial tapping into our TV signals would think Earth dads are deadbeats. Spend a night in front of the tube and you'll wonder how your father managed to lace his shoes up in the morning. But it's not always so, is it? Not long ago, we said goodbye to a man of honor. 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He was my dad. A few days later, I sat down and wrote these words. We laid you to rest.

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2: You'll carry for life. And that's what you were about, Dad. Memories. When I was a lad, I loved to sneak up on you and watch what you were doing when you didn't know I was there. When you thought no one was watching, I learned to laugh. I saw you smack your thumb with a hammer, and I knew you'd swear. Instead, you danced around using strong language like, oh, shoot. If anyone had reason to cuss, it was you. Your mother died when you were two, leaving you to be raised by crazy uncles in a home where the unspeakable was

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1: 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I'm Sarah Masters. Thursday sometimes feels like an in-between day. The weekend's getting closer, but there's still a lot left on the to-do list. So today, maybe this is your reminder to keep going and remember that even the ordinary moments matter to God. 1 Corinthians 10:31 says, "Whatever you do, do all to the glory of God." That means the big things, the small things, and those everyday tasks that don't feel very exciting. They can still be an opportunity to reflect God's love. So, want to encourage you, whatever today brings, do it with purpose, knowing that your faithfulness in the little things matters.
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0: Wherever you are right now, at work, on the road, at home, you're not doing this alone. 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
1: One day, God's people will gather to sing and serve and pray and fellowship, but some will come with broken hearts. How's that possible? In the Old Testament, pilgrims approaching God's temple sang Psalm 126, echoing Israel's captivity and Jerusalem's destruction. Verse 5 says, "Those who sow in tears shall reap with shouts of joy." Israel experienced real tears, but also real joy. Worship doesn't rise and fall with our life circumstances. It stands on the granite promise of God's sovereign hand and gracious

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1: Mostly sunny as we go through the rest of the afternoon, heading into the evening. Northwest wind at 20, gusting to 40, after high at 27, overnight low 19. Mostly sunny Friday with a south breeze at 15. Friday's high 23. It'll feel like 25. Showers and thunderstorms on Saturday. I'm UCB meteorologist Jeff Andrews.
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0: John Reddick. I believe it on positive, uplifting UCB Radio. Hey, I'm Sarah Masters. I just wanted to give you the heads up next time you go into any store. Not so much a grocery store, but anywhere where you buy home goods, things like that, craft stuff. Brace yourself because Halloween and fall decor is already out. I had to go into Michael's the other day and they've got all the goodies up. And I just was not prepared for that. We are just hitting the halfway point of July. So I'm not ready to think about the cooler weather, the leaves changing. While I love the season, I want to enjoy the here and now. But anyway, it's coming out earlier and earlier every year. So I just thought I'm going to give you a heads up so you're not shocked like I was.
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1: Mostly sunny as we go through the rest of the afternoon heading into the evening. Northwest wind at 20, gusting to 40 after high of 27, overnight low 19. Mostly sunny Friday with a south breeze at 15. Friday's high 23. It'll feel like 25. Showers and thunderstorms on Saturday. I'm UCB meteorologist Jeff Andrews.
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0: Josiah Queen with Demons on Positive, uplifting UCB Radio. I'm Sarah Masters. I hope you're doing okay today. I mean, we're all working with the triple threat. We have wildfires, smoke, extreme heat. It's been a tough go, and you know, the wildfires aren't just something that we can see or smell, but they're leaving their mark on homes and communities. And so, as we go about our day today, I invite you to join me in praying. Pray for the families that have been evacuated, for the firefighters and emergency crews trying to get things under control. And of course, let's pray for the weather to cooperate. Let's pray for lighter winds, more rain where it's needed. If you're looking for practical ways to help, organizations like the Red Cross, True North Aid, Samaritan's Purse Canada, all are providing support to people affected by the wildfires. And also, make sure you take care of yourself during this time. Pay attention to the air quality alerts. 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And don't forget to check on those that might need a little extra help. A senior neighbor, a friend with health concerns. Just look out for each other, okay? Stay safe. And let's keep praying.
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3: So my name's Elena Caparis, and I am the executive director at the Pregnancy and Family Care Center of Quinte West. We believe no one should have to face their unplanned pregnancy or family challenges alone. We offer things like pregnancy decision support, free material items, different classes and workshops, and then we like to have a space where people can come and meet new people. So that has happened with our Coffee and Connect. One specifically who came in, didn't have a community around her, came in here and developed relationships with not only the staff and volunteers, but also with other moms in the community. And then they were able to expand that relationship and were able to hang out outside of the center as well. It changed her journey through parenting just in having support. So it's just a great place to build that partnership as well. If you're in need of our services, you can find some more information on our website, pfcqw.ca.
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1: Mostly sunny as we go through the rest of the afternoon, heading into the evening. Northwest wind at 20, gusting to 40, after high of 27, overnight low 19. Mostly sunny Friday with a south breeze at 15. Friday's high 23. It'll feel like 25. Showers and thunderstorms on Saturday. I'm UCB meteorologist Jeff Andrews.
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0: 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I'm Tracy Leak on Positive Uplifting UCB Radio, and it's kind of hard to spend any time outside, just the air quality with the wildfires. So if you struggle with, you know, breathing issues anyway, or the, you know, young kids or older adults, got to stay inside.
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1: Partly cloudy overnight, north wind at 15, our low 19. Mostly sunny on Friday, we'll see the wind shift from north to south at 15. High 23, it'll feel like 25. Rain moves in Friday night, scattered showers and thunderstorms throughout Saturday. Saturday, a humid 23. I'm UCB meteorologist Jeff Andrews.
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0: 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I'm Tracy Leak on Positive Uplifting UCB Radio. And when you deal with just the warmer temperatures, I now know why when I was growing up in the summertime, my mom always pulled out the crock pot. You know, as a kid, you didn't really like what was inside the crock pot, but now as a mom, I get it.
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2: 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We offer things like pregnancy decision support, free material items, different classes and workshops, and then we like to have a space where people can come and meet new people. 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One specifically who came in, didn't have a community around her, came in here and developed relationships with not only the staff and volunteers, but also with other moms in the community. 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It changed her journey through parenting just in having support. So it's just a great place to build that partnership as well. If you're in need of our services, you can find some more information on our website, pfcqw.ca.
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0: after having to make multiple claims. Experts say insurance is only one piece of the puzzle, and better community planning will also be needed as extreme weather becomes more common. The stage is now set for Sunday's FIFA World Cup final, and it has all the makings of a memorable match. Defending champion Argentina, led by Lionel Messi, came from behind to beat England 2-1 and will now take on Spain after Spain shut out France earlier this week. Argentina has scored more goals than any team in the tournament, while Spain has been the toughest team to score against. There's also a great full-circle story. In 2007, Messi posed for a UNICEF photo holding a baby, and that baby grew up to be Spain's young star, Lamine Yamal. Now, they'll face each other with the World Cup on the line.
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2: Partly cloudy overnight, north wind at 15, our low 19. Mostly sunny on Friday, we'll see the wind shift from north to south at 15. High 23, it'll feel like 25. Rain moves in Friday night, scattered showers and thunderstorms throughout Saturday. Saturday, a humid 23. I'm UCB meteorologist Jeff Andrews.
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0: is Chris Tomlin on Positive Uplifting UCB Radio. I'm Tracy Leak. 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
4: 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It says, respect is shown through politeness, punctuality, tolerance, and social order. It is considered harassment to talk badly about a person's looks, their beliefs, age, gender, and status in life. Communication is indirect and diplomatic. However, Canadians can disagree, but tactfully. Communication is also practical, especially in the workplace. You are expected to be clear and direct and speak up for yourself. Too often these days, we hear about those in ministry who have abused, physically and emotionally, those whom God has called to lovingly shepherd and guide to grow in grace and knowledge of the Lord Jesus. What doesn't make social media or the press are the far more numerous pastors, elders, teachers, and mentors who faithfully serve the Lord and lovingly care for those God has given them to do so. Paul tells us how the body of Christ should treat these faithful and often unsung servants in 1 Thessalonians 5:12. Now we ask you, brothers and sisters, to acknowledge those who work hard among you, who care for you in the Lord, and who admonish you. Acknowledgement isn't just a nice gesture. It's an act of obedience to God. A simple word of thanks, a note of encouragement, or a prayer for their strength can uplift someone carrying burdens for the sake of the flock. Imagine how weary a servant can become when their labor goes unnoticed, and then consider the joy that comes when their work is appreciated. Take a moment today to honor those who guide you spiritually. In doing so, you strengthen not only them, but the entire body of Christ. I'm Bob Beasley, and these have been Words from the Heart.
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Our positive word for today, I tell you that in the same way, there will be more rejoicing in heaven over one sinner who repents than over 99 righteous persons who don't need to repent.

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0: Vines include leaves that wilt, turn brown, and remain on the branches. Suspected trees are tested, with results often returning within a few days. Provincial rules also prohibit storing, using, or moving elmwood to help stop the disease from spreading. The days of changing our clocks twice a year could eventually come to an end. The U.S. has moved one step closer to making daylight saving time permanent, and many experts believe Canada would likely follow. Saskatchewan, Yukon, BC, and Alberta have already stopped the twice-yearly clock change, while Ontario has said it's prepared to do the same if neighboring regions make the move. Not everyone agrees, though. Some sleep experts say permanent standard time would be better for our health because it lines up more naturally with daylight, especially during Canada's dark winter mornings. For now, we'll still be springing forward and falling back, but that could change down the road.
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2: Partly cloudy overnight, north wind at 15, our low 19. Mostly sunny on Friday, we'll see the wind shift from north to south at 15. High 23, it'll feel like 25. Rain moves in Friday night, scattered showers and thunderstorms throughout Saturday. Saturday, a humid 23. I'm UCB meteorologist Jeff Andrews.
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0: 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I'm Tracy Leake, and just praying for our first responders and praying for those who are just really being affected by the wildfires and just all the smoke, and you add heat to that as well, and it just it's really unbearable for a lot. 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
4: 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Every life remembered.
5: Look, Mom! Grammy's swimming with the fishies!
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3: 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I'm about to

0: 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Hi, I'm Sarah Masters. Here's what your family and friends may be talking about. Wildfire season continues to put communities across Canada on edge. More than 850 wildfires are burning nationwide, including 180 in Ontario, where dozens remain out of control. Several Northern Ontario communities, including Armstrong, White Sam First Nation, Lac La Croix First Nation, Gull Bay First Nation, Collins First Nation, and Lac des Mille Lacs First Nation, have been evacuated as firefighters work to protect people, homes, and critical infrastructure. Ontario has already seen far more fires this year, and crews from Alberta are helping with the response. The province has also asked the federal government and the Canadian military to help speed up evacuations. As smoky skies continue to affect many parts of the country and into the U.S., it's another reminder to keep those on the front lines and the families forced from their homes in our prayers. Your thumbs probably do more work than you realize. Health experts say all that texting, scrolling, and holding your phone can lead to sore thumbs, stiff fingers, and aching wrists. And over time, it could even contribute to problems like carpal tunnel or arthritis. The good news is that a few simple habits can help. Take regular breaks, switch hands once in a while, use voice to text when you can, and stretch your hands and wrists throughout the day. If the pain doesn't go away or you notice numbness or tingling, it's worth getting it checked out. After all, our hands weren't designed to spend hours holding a smartphone.
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2: Partly cloudy overnight, north wind at 15, our low 19. Mostly sunny on Friday, we'll see the wind shift from north to south at 15. High 23, it'll feel like 25. Rain moves in Friday night. Scattered showers and thunderstorms throughout Saturday. Saturday, a humid 23. I'm UCB meteorologist Jeff Andrews.
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You've tuned in to the right spot. Keep us on for a bit and let the songs encourage you today. 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
2: 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Maybe 200, 2,000, 5,000? The answer? More than 21,000. 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And just see what's happening that's good. Cure.org.
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1: Three incredibly simple things that I know for a fact you need to hear today. 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Here's the second one. Again, super simple. 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

0: 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Maybe 200, 2,000, 5,000? The answer? More than 21,000. All in the name of Jesus. 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